0: Welcome back to the Journeys and Lessons podcast, where we dive into the stories beyond the people, their struggles, their triumph, and the lessons they have learned along the way. Today, I'm honored to sit down with Dr. Cheryl McClymont, from the vibrant rhythms of the dance hall in Jamaica to the pews of the church, and now to the lecture halls where she's lecturing in the School of Medicine. She is shaping young minds. Her journey is nothing short of remarkable. We'll explore her highs, lows, her faith, and her powerful transition that brought her from the island of Jamaica to the United States, and her role that she's playing as a professor and an educator as she's nurturing and molding the minds of this next generation. Her story is nothing short of resilience, transformation, and purpose. So let me welcome my very special guest with me here on the program and the Journeys and Lessons podcast, Professor Dr. Cheryl McClymont. Thank you so much for joining me today on the program. Yes, not hearing you. Let me know if you're able to hear me.
1: Okay. Yes. Can you hear me now?
0: I can. Thank you so much for being here with me. Thank you for joining me, Doc. I'm so delighted that you're here with me on the Journeys and Lessons podcast. And you know, on this podcast, we really seek to highlight the highs and lows of person's journey. As I always said, people see the glory, but they don't know the story. And of course,

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Time to start. 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'Cause it's not a religion, no.

The Lord says every hard place that you've experienced was for your good. He says he put you in a place to need a miracle just so he could perform one. He closed every door, so he could be the one to open it. Yeah. Now it's time for you to put a smile on your face. The Lord said he's coming strong on your behalf. Come on, y'all, let's sing this.

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1: Well, they call us holy rollers, and what they say is true. But if they knew what we were rolling about, they'd be rolling too. You see, he has counted us holy and put our name on the roll. So that makes us holy rollers. How many of you are expecting to go back with Jesus when he comes? I want everybody to repeat these words, just like he said he would. He's coming back for me. In the twinkling of an eye. Just like he said he would. He's coming back for me. He's going to take me to my mansion. In the sky. Well, somebody one time said, Lord, build me a cabin in the corner of glory. I don't even like cabins. But he said, I got a mansion for you. It's not made by any man. But right now he's building that place. And one day very soon we're going to be there. This ain't no fairy tale, those of you that are just looking in. Everybody get your hands to it.

We lift our voices and our hearts to give you glory and to give you honor, to give you praise, because you alone are worthy of it. There's none else holy, none else righteous, none else worthy but you, Lord. So we come today and give you what you deserve. We present our bodies a living sacrifice, holy and acceptable unto you. It's our reasonable service. It's the least. It's the baseline for worship. So we present ourselves to you. And we pray that the words of our mouths and the meditations of our hearts will be acceptable in your sight. That there'll be a sweet smelling savor. And as our collective worship rises to you, as we collectively draw nigh unto you, that you will come nigh unto us. You deserve all the glory. You deserve all the honor. You deserve all the praise. You deserve all of our strength. You deserve to be loved with all of our mind, with all of our heart. You deserve it. Does anybody else agree that God deserves all of our worship, all of our affection, all of our love, all of our attention? He deserves it. He deserves it. He deserves it. He deserves it. So before we sing this song, give him what's due him. Come on. All over the building. Hallelujah. Now come on and put praise where praise was intended to be, out of your mouth. I hear you clapping your hands, and that's good, because the Bible says clap your hands.

put praise back where it belongs. In your mouth, I will bless the Lord at all times, and his praises shall continually be in my mouth. So open up your mouth. Open up your mouth and bless his name. He's worthy, he's worthy. Come on, come on. I know it's uncomfortable, but you got to do it. You got to open up your mouth now. Come on, open up your mouth. It's uncomfortable for all of us. Because see, when you get a glimpse of who God is and how holy he is and how righteous he is and how beautiful he is, then you also get a glimpse of yourself. And you begin to say, woe is me, because I'm a man of unclean lips. And woe is me, because I dwell among a people of unclean lips. But how many of you know that if you open up your mouth to him, that he'll make you clean? He is faithful and just to cleanse you of all.

He's faithful and just. Open up your mouth. Hallelujah. Oh my God. Have your way, God. Have your way, God. Because see, there's nothing super about the Sunday if we come in here and do the same thing we always do. So come on, open up your mouth. And bless his name. Honor him. Glorify him. Magnify the Lord with me. And let us exalt his name together. You are God. You are holy. You are righteous. And I declare from this moment forth, I won't give your praise to anything or anybody else. Nobody else deserves it but you, God. Nobody else deserves the praise but you. Hallelujah. Oh my God. You're so worthy. You're so worthy. You're so worthy. Yes, Lord. Yes, Lord. My hallelujah.

0: Say, all of the glory,
1: all of the glory
0: belongs to you. He deserves it. To him we ascribe glory and honor.
1: All of the glory
0: it belongs to you.
1: To

give you the glory, God. We repent for every time we gave something else praise besides you. We repent for everything else that has our attention except you. Help us to love you better. You deserve it. Help us to worship in spirit and in truth. Cause you deserve it. Help us to serve our fellow man. Cause that honor you deserve. Yes, you do. You deserve it. He really does. He really does. He really does. And God, I pray for those that may still be skeptical, for those that may still have a stony heart. I pray in Jesus' name that those hearts of stone will become hearts of flesh, and that those hearts will be turned back to you, God. Because you alone are worthy of the glory, the honor, and the praise. I pray, God, that you will keep them under the ark of your safety until such time that they repent in the name of Jesus. Until such time that they are turned back to you in the name of Jesus. And I pray, God, that worship will break out in this house all over the city of Nashville. I pray, Lord God, that we just won't come in for business as usual, God, but we'll really come in to worship you. We'll really come in to seek your face, and we won't care who's looking at us, and we won't care who's talking about us. All we care about is getting to your presence. I pray in the name of Jesus that your presence will become as water to us, that we won't even be able to exist, that we won't be able to even live.

your presence that we need. All that men would praise you. If we would praise you like we should, this country would be in a better position. If we would worship you like we're supposed to, we would treat people better than we treat them.

You deserve it, God. You deserve it, God. You deserve it, God. You deserve it, God. You deserve it, God. I pray for those that were outside of the ark of safety, but I hear the Lord saying, pray for those that think they're in the ark of safety. Some of us with titles, we come in here and we're so stony and stoic and we won't lift our hands. Somebody else's deliverance is dependent on you lifting your hands and giving God glory. You are not so cute. You are not so important that you can't lift your hands and give God glory. So I pray for you in the name of Jesus.

0: worship, and his name is Jesus. So God, we give you our worship today. And we repent in the name of Jesus. And we ask for your forgiveness. Every time we didn't serve because somebody made us mad, we ask for your forgiveness. Every time we didn't lift our hands because we didn't like the song that was sang, or because the attendant on the parking lot said something out of the way to us, we repent in the name of Jesus. Because you deserve the worship. You deserve the glory. It doesn't matter our disposition. It doesn't matter our situation. It doesn't matter if we feel like it or not. He deserves it. So we repent in Jesus' name. And we thank you for your precious Holy Spirit. Take not your Holy Spirit away from us. Cast us not away from your presence. But create within us clean hearts. And renew right spirits within us. In the name of Jesus, in the name of Jesus, in the name of Jesus, amen.
1: 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Seated in the presence of the Lord.

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2: Be strong. Hallelujah.

Open your mouth right now and give him what you owe him. Give him what you owe him. Give him what you owe him, church. Yeah. Come on. Praise is what I do.

I tried to find life's mysteries, just by the reason of my mind, to see. But void remained between me and where I longed to be, till childlike faith there built a bridge for me. And oh, what joy to walk this way! I follow nail-pierced footprints all the way. And though the end of where I'm bound I may not see, I still choose to place my trust in Calvary. Now many years have passed since in my youth I weathered storms of doubt in search of truth.

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1: 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And we're going to just speak a little bit over you. We're going to speak just a little bit over

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It's all right to praise him for the blessing. It's all right to praise him for the blessing. The blessing is on you. The blessing is on you. You've been through. You thought you wasn't gonna make it, but the blessing is on you. And that's why you're here tonight. The enemy's not gonna have you. The blessing is on you. It's all right to praise him. It's all right to praise him. If you see the blessing on your life, you better praise him. It's all right. It's okay to do that. It's okay. You've been redeemed.

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The only way we're gonna make it today. But God is gonna keep his word with us. And the blessing is on you. So you stop worrying about this economy and you just thank God for the blessing. The blessing is on you. Hey, hey. 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

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Oh, you're worthy, Lord. He is precious. Hallelujah. Oh, hallelujah. We sense your anointing in this place. We sense your atmosphere in this place. We sense the environment changing, Lord, to the environment, Lord, in which we can best operate.

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He's worthy of all our praise. 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Hallelujah. Hallelujah. 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Go ahead and lift those hands and worship him. 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He's a marvelous God. 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

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The Bible says He inhabits our praise. He sits on our worship. 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Say, Holy Spirit, fill this room. Fill this place with Your presence, with Your glory. We need You. So fill this room.

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They shall mount up with wings as eagles. They shall run and not grow weary. They shall walk and not faint. 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
0: And whenever we have a problem,
1: e ogni volta che abbiamo un problema,
0: he's right there to meet us at the point of our need.
1: È proprio là per incontrarci nel nostro momento di bisogno.
0: For God is able.
1: Perché Dio è in grado.
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1: È un grande Dio.
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1: Grande Dio.
0: A mighty God.
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3: Look around. Tell me what you see. Nearly a billion people entered the 21st century unable to read a book or sign their names, illiterate and unable to read, not even the Bible. Look around. Tell me what you see. Earthquakes, natural and man-made disasters, political unrest, famine, war, poverty, and disease all around us. The truth of God being trampled and Jesus being scorned by a world in desperate need to encounter him. Tell me, what do you see? Jesus said, "You are the salt of the earth." But what good is salt if it has lost its flavor? Can you make it salty again? It will be thrown out and trampled underfoot as worthless. You are the light of the world, like a city on a hilltop that cannot be hidden. And Jesus Christ, the only answer for the world, lives in you and moves through his body, the church. Yet the world says that the church is losing its influence. This cannot be, not on our watch. May the eyes of this generation be opened. 1/6 of the world's population is hungry. Half of the world's population lives

0: divine, and water is the most abundant resource on the planet. 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

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Thank you, God. I need somebody to help me say this to him.

Last night, I was just thinking about the service, and the Lord reminded me of John 11. When Jesus is having this conversation with Martha, she's like, Jesus, my brother's dead, and if you would have been here, he would still be alive. And Jesus says to her, look, your brother gonna get up. Just chill. And she's like, no, I know in the resurrection. Good God, I feel that thing of the Holy Ghost. I know that he's gonna get up in the resurrection. Jesus looks at her because she wanted the resurrection to be an event. And the resurrection is not an event. The resurrection is a person. The resurrection is not an event. The resurrection is a man.

yet shall it live again. I know you got evidence that it's dead. I know you got proof that it's dead. But I come to prophesy and say, it's going to live again. I need somebody to raise up a resurrection praise in this place.

Sis, it's gonna live again. My brother over here in the back who's ready to give up. It's gonna live again. You in the balcony. You got here late because you had to fight, but I come to prophesy and tell you that it's gonna live again. I am the resurrection, truth, and the life. He that believeth in me, though he were dead, yes, there is evidence that it ain't living. The enemy wants you to focus on the evidence, but it ain't about what you can see. It's about what you can't see, because what you can see is temporary, but what you can't see is eternal. Oh, Shekebanaya. God, I give you glory. God, I give you the praise. So lift those hands, Father. Ooh. God, I thank you that you are taking out spiritual caskets right now. That you are disrupting spiritual funerals right now. And that everything in this room

for interrupting this service and letting resurrection power hit this room. And God, I pray for faith to rise right now, that there are people with their hands lifted and they have tears in their eyes, and they're struggling in this moment because they have proof that the thing is dead. But God, the proof is just there to make the devil look stupid, because you take the foolish things that confound the wise. God, you're going to take this dead thing and you're going to resurrect it so big that everybody around them, that's why you needed the proof. The proof wasn't

damn thing in the presence of your enemies. And Father, we just thank you now. We thank you now. I speak that they would take that idea off the shelf and dust it off. I thank you, God, that thing that they prayed for and gave up on, they'll take it off the shelf. I thank you, God, that disease that the doctors gave them 6 months to live, that God, they will declare that resurrection power has now hit my body. And by the time they get their next report, I thank you that the proof will be proven wrong again. And God, I thank you that this is just a start, that there's a word that's getting ready to hit this room. And I thank you that it's coming with power and demonstration. Kingdom of God come today. Will of God be done today as it is in heaven. Ain't no cancer in heaven. Ain't no low self-esteem in heaven. Ain't no diseases in heaven. As it is in heaven, let it be in Greenville, South Carolina. It's in Jesus' name we pray. If you believe resurrection has hit your house, put one more praise on it to seal it. I said, if you believe, come on, balcony. If you believe resurrection power is here,

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Resurrection power is here. Are you sitting down when Jesus got up? Get your helping self up. Anybody receive that today? Don't let the proof of the thing move you from the reality of the thing. Because the proof is there so everybody else can witness that it was dead. But when that thing gets up, everybody that's at that table gonna know that your God is real. Everybody at your job is getting ready to see your God is real, real, real. Jesus is real to me. Oh yes, he gives me the victory. So many people doubt him.

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But 1, 2, 3, praise him for it. 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But resurrecting power is resurrecting me. 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